to pray. A word, a glance, marbles in your hand. Roll 'em round and let go when you say.

colors, white spats and lots of dollars, spending every dime for a wonderful time. If you're blue and you don't know where to go to, why don't you go where fashion sits, putting on the Ritz. Different types of wear a day, coat pants with stripes and cutaway coats.

0: Thank you.
1: We are going to continue with the origin of the phoenix. This one is called Genesis.